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I get no sleep, I can't get no sleep.

Somebody tell Bella Hadid Let's change out to Abdul Hamid Now I'm gonna come off too strong بس الأصل فلاحي I'm planting the seeds يعني I can get you what you need But I hate it when the texts go green Do you miss me or did you leave, baby? كيف نفسه with love

stressed. I have a hangover, which never helps, but I feel like today is the first day since I left him that I feel lonely. And I never feel lonely. I love being on my own. I always prefer being on my own than being with people.